0: Hello everyone, I'm Wafik Avatar, and today I'm here to talk to you about artificial intelligence, which has become an integral part of our daily lives.
1: We need it to manage our tasks, as it helps us in many ways. With its continuous and rapid development, AI has become an essential tool
0: used by many people every day. For example, AI can now create realistic images and videos in the virtual world, making you feel like you are inside the picture, even if you have never been to that place. Let's get started, and I'll be here to help.